0: even that. You call RF, you and your friends that I'll never see again. Everybody but your dog, you can love off.
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0: Hit Radio Orion. 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

And I touched your face, narcotic mind from lace, Mary Jane. And I

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Feels like forever here in the moment. Just so forever, it'll stay.

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